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2: 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'Cause this house of mine stands strong.

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1: 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The simplest sound, four letters. 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

0: 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I'm gonna hit this city.
1: Let's
0: before
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0: I leave, brush my teeth with a bottle of Jack. 'Cause when I leave for the night, I ain't coming back.

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I burned some bridges on the way. 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